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3: You will find an office wants to carry out an activity. If this activity is done efficiently, it can be completed in 5 days, but what do they do instead? They go for 15 days. What are they doing in the process? Allowances are being paid, conference facilities have to be paid for 15 days. Time is lost from other work that would have been done, that is more waste, and many other things that I could talk about. So I remember in 2024-25 there was a call for austerity measures and everybody's budget was chopped in first quarter, but I assure you by the time we were in quarter four, all those figures had been spent and more, and we were still busy borrowing to finance them.
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1: 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We are here to witness history. I came here to hand over the site for the construction of Johana Ngeno University College, a constituent college of Masai Mara University, including cordoning off the area where he's going to be working from. And then 2 weeks from now, we are going to come back for another ceremony that is known as groundbreaking. That one, it will be done by senior government officers. 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
1: Ronagi Ningraviana. Lengi Jada Sapoga, Wengi Jabalo, to Mayala, Dita, Abaga Nation in. There was a young one, my link. Ronagi Ningraviana. But let's go down upon the Rato Gaya, Kaya Negan is on Golong, Ava Imit, Lawe Nilo, and Nepal. Mojangoni, Gajiji, Boni, Erigin Domono. Sabu Rosirua, I was Sirua. Even when you are a Rajamuja and Gara would know Julie, now getting dinner by Signare to your Ranga in Lily. Then I will be sure to enjoy all the Pilo and Narangai, a way of Wabani. There was a young gobbling. It's an agony in the rock. Now, what I know, where I am. I'm going to know she yoga and then the one night is shut. If you work at Nazum and Jan Morgan and Gabengi the room with all I in, I got like to me yoga now. Now what I love, never again is another Robin Joe. Dulgara Joe, eh? In Gishu Baganara name, Nagara is on Joe Gagara is on the way. Another road or another boy was done by the dog, a young kid had the game in the middle of the mock. There was a day young one, my link. No one was there, Robin. Yara do you know about Garcia Sore? A Rasa Raboya and Narada. Rakar Sola Noval Tasa said, they are like one and you do your Mulian. But as you show them, they should share your number of us in the land of where. No, we should get young one, my link. I do have a good day in the middle of us in one. Now, what I love and I love to tell you one, my link. I do it. Now, what I love. The question of agony that Barbara in the Navan in Jungolong. The question is, now what I love and I love to tell you one. No good deal, my link. Now what I love, everyone got the young word and the reading all the way. And the yard, every year, you do about 90 years left. That is very important. If I have the eyes, I'm not allowed to agree with the yard in the request. I had the other master and I learned the Yagangara and I learned the Yagarwandan Langaramu. She was a grand mali and even with the pain and even with the gathering young as a boy. Now, when I was a day, I know what all. He took me with the rock. Now what I love, Lama was in my room with well and one, and I'm a little bigger than a moon. A madam again, you didn't know me when I go out of the map. Never have those as I went in order to do when I'm not. Now what I love, eh? There I even got no more ready to the gathering in the day and night in Amagari. Now when I was a day and one, I lived. You put your mad room or command you did your honor. 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
6: Second time, ushi ipanga sugulu ni pebo ngara trips.
7: Yes.
6: Aining?
7: Mm-hmm.
6: In fact, wale mwana ta wiki natu lusuji, wana hii wiki.
7: Yes.
6: Pressure na jie nijia atakaranto yu wapito ngara ntribi.
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6: 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Yoni pocket money.
7: Mm-hmm.
6: Amuki shorta atore wana ore ni nono. The lag is in your pocket money.
7: Do you want to do a ingas?
6: We're in this sort of now at the lag under you when you have trips.
7: Ninja pocket money. Yes, yes. What is the letter than a homosugulibogiamo?
6: Eh,
7: what in Mola, my Mongolanco Parliament anyway? Mera than or wrong get a school.
6: Imagine.
7: Yeah. Letting in get a school, Bagaulu.
6: Eh?
7: Bagaulu.
6: Yes. What an assugul about a never shall. Niji nito yola yone na nito kuna robi ya netrips Nime pika account ya sugu Tera wa yoramalimi
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6: Did you want you to go never someone?
7: Yes.
6: Why get gambling out of your nigger?
7: Mm-hmm.
6: Betting?
7: Yes.
6: Galusinartum?
7: No, she won't get you.
6: Aye. Mano, I'm gonna get a wonka lany.
7: Aye.
6: Get your summary. It's gonna get a nankan.
7: Aye. Eh, to go to Nankan.
6: To go to Nankan, begging you for Nasabari.
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6: Aye. And as yet,
7: Metro de Ranch and get a grind in a Sabari. 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

0: Yeah, sure. 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
1: 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A little Namu and the Ware. If I said Abu Hirara Yogangwe, Marabolo Rara Bolinga, there will be no Rinare. 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The Red Nara Ranga and Gishi, Nan and Yama Ragawin. And never in Media Muzankare. Never leave that Old Mana. Ninja Ranga Yama Si. Today Yanamu and the same year in the money. I am a young man. Day and Alumiria Mali, Gravare. Let me die in the Dubri, the Lever and Ara in the Vision of Yage, a dover in tissue, and never Sasarine, no green giga and visual link. 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
0: 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Do you see the room in Mogolaka?
2: Yes.
0: And a mother and I can have on Tadovia. 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
0: 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No one is above the law.
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4: 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You to me, you to me, you to me, you to me, you to me, you to me, you to me, you to me, you to me, you to me, you to me, you to me, you to me, you to me, you to me, you to me, you to me, you to me, you to me, you to me, you to me, you to me, you to me, you to me, you to me, you to me, you to me, you to me, you to me, you to me, you to me, you to me, you to me, you to me, you to me, you to me, you to me, you to me, you to me, you to me, you to me, you to me, you to me, you to me, you to me, you to me, you to me, you to me, you to me, you to me, you to me, you to me, you to me, you to me, you to me, you to me, you to me, you to me, you to me, you to me, you to me, you to me, you to me, you to me, you to me, you to me, you to me, you to me, you to me, you to me, you to me, you to me, you to me, you to me, you to me, you to me, you to me, you to me, you to me, you to me, you to me, you to me, you to me, you to me, you to me, you to me, you to me, you to me, you to me, you to me, 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
2: 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We are here to witness history. I came here to hand over the site for the construction of Johana Ngeno University College, a constituent college of Masai Mara University, including cordoning off the area where he's going to be working from. And then 2 weeks from now, we are going to come back for another ceremony that is known as groundbreaking. That one, it will be done by senior government officers. 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
8: 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Kajiado is a county of potential, of great potential. We see industries coming to Kajiado, invest in Kajiado. And with the skills that they receive today, their employability rate goes up. And in addition to employability, you are releasing young Kenyans who are not just job seekers, but they are job creators.
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